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Do you miss me like I miss you? Messed around and got attached to you. Friends can break your hearts,

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1: Hä?
0: Aus unser Ding wird das Ding. Ganz einfach. Ab Sommer lebt euch. 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Drink some margaritas by swinging blue lights. Listen to the mariachi play at midnight. Are you with me? 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

0: 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I love it. I love it. I love it. 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